0: 496, I'll be in service vehicle 1255, and I'll head to that meeting in my district.
1: And good evening.

0: Like it's clear enough. 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
1: Four 33, copy.
0: Yep, I'm clear.

0: suspect to next available medic. Respond to 11 Woodside Park, 11 Woodside Park for the 75-year-old female. Fall, complaining of back pain. Cold response, 2018.
1: Thank you.
0: Roger, medic 2, you're responding 2018.

0: 4.96.
1: At 11 Woodside Park for a 75-year-old female that fell is having back pain.

0: facility in your district.
1: Yeah, Roger, just saw that. I had that one.
0: Thank you. 496 is direct.
2: Roger.

0: Six.
1: Can you call in for Larceny at Target? Pretend for the Larceny at Target. Six, caller's city, you're going to the loss prevention office. General of the party is going to be a white male, black hat, blue bag in the store.
2: Roger, 193 gets here. I'll go to the loss prevention office.
1: 8-3, 22.
3: Where is he? 49.
2: Yeah. She starts having that. I don't mind seeing this, but. 13-22.
1: Where is he? 496. Looks like they're going to be heading out.

0: press chargers.
1: Looks like they're watching to see if he's going to pay. He's in the checkout area.
2: Walking over to you, I believe. Blue backpack. Blue jeans, correct?
1: Jeans and a gray hoodie.

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0: Night 3, you can just arrive at 22.
2: Roger.
3: 4 Yankov.
4: Night 3, you can cancel PD with me.
5: Ricky.
1: Just arrived, go ahead.
5: Keeper.
1: Roger. It's on 496. I admitted to stealing some food. He just gave it to me within his bag. We'll fix some candy.
6: 496 copies.

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1: Medic 4 will be offline for the evening, and I'll be in flight 2 until 0630.
0: Better than anything.

is the name of the Connecticut. You're going to be out of Florida. Last name is Lynch, Lima, Yankee, November, Charlie, Hotel. First name is Patrick. Papa, Alpha, Tango, Romeo, Indigo, Charlie, Kilo. Date of birth 12/31/1990.

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1: 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Add the sheet, please.
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0: 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Yeah, cold response to the stage officers.
1: All American Assisted Living, 76-year-old female, like throwing herself against the wall, trying to swallow things and hitting stuff.

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1: Go ahead. You're three and not for the ecologist if you went through.
0: Like, where's going again?
1: 12 of you All-Americans just living, for some of you to troll. Female, say, throwing herself against the walls, hitting staff.

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1: Yes, sir.
3: Roger, thank you.
4: Four nine six zero.

0: Dispatch to Max Medic and Hazardville to respond to All American. 118 answered out for an 8-year-old female that fell in the bathroom and is screaming in pain. How response?
1: 85. Medic 3 to dispatch. We'll take the fall, since we're already here, and can get to them quicker. And the other truck can stage when they get here.
2: Better. Medic 5, copy.
3: Five, receive.
1: Ready for your room.
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0: Receive. The medic staging is taking another call, and there is another medic on its way.
1: And when you get there, they'll be in the memory care unit.
2: Are we clear to enter upon arrival?

0: Medic 3 to dispatch. Did they give you a room number for the fall?
1: Negative, but they're supposed to be waiting for you guys.
0: Yeah.
1: Thank you.

190 by Brookside, Connecticut, Quebec, Uniform, Echo, Echo, November, Indigo, Echo.

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1: Go ahead.
0: With the fall patient, we'll be going to Sucre.
1: Better, Sucre.
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2: Six of that, can I get one for the sheet? I'm having issues. Six nine five six six seven three nine.
3: Who's he?
1: All right, four, stand ready for it.
3: I'm ready.
0: Charlie, Victor, six, Alpha, Romeo, I believe it's zero. Charlie, Mike, six, 7-8, 178.
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1: Status canceled out of Rhode Island on a 2012 Infiniti G37 rent was registered to a Stephen Johnson. It's -1.

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0: Joseph's in the area of 1594 King Street. Caller states right off the exit ramp there's a silver SUV on the side of the road broken down, making it hard to see.
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0: Motor vehicle complaint in progress in the area of post office in Rafia. Westbound on post office, an older red pickup all over the road, going up on the curb. Caller just stated it's now northbound on Rafia.

0: for the caller still behind that red truck.
1: On the post road, the red pickup truck continued northbound on Appia.

0: 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I'm coming in south on beach now towards Rampia.
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0: Got it. It just turned west on south. Good.
1: Four is behind that vehicle.

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1: 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Also MIRT, please.

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1: Triple four, I'm going to be clear with a written one coming back on the

0: 25. Port, Bigelow Commons Building 2. Caller states his wheels were stolen sometime over the past 2 weeks while he was on a business trip. You're looking for Bravo Yankee 71710.
1: And I'm back to work in one more day.
0: Is the owner aware of that case?
1: Yeah, attempted to make contact with no success.
2: Of course, I'll just follow up and get the information for him.
0: By his car to speak with you.
2: I'll be in 1286.

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0: OPA in the area of Pleasant Road and Old Abbey, closer to the East Windsor line. 4 East Windsor for a male party that took off on foot after a protection order violation. Looking for a black male with dreads, wearing a white hoodie. They do have a dog tracking on their side. It's going to be an Eirik Forshaw.
1: 496 copies. Do you know how old it is?
0: Number of the patch of the sheet and unknown weapons at this time.
1: Roger.
2: Black copies from 5 and 9.

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0: 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We have a signal 3. Going to be home by Georgetown, Connecticut, Bravo, Yankee, 28838. Passengers jump out of the vehicle, take a 10, code 3.
1: Right.

0: Tá bom.
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0: Porque
1: Network.

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just want to let them know I did find that female party in house, DW is 11180, not 88. She is valid, negative.

Dispatch 2000 all still alarm. Responding for a activated trouble alarm. Yeah, Bigelow Commons Building 6, Bigelow Commons Building Number 6 for the fire panel alarm. Time is 106.

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1: Roger, 106.
0: What's your server? The PD for heart palpitations.
2: Roger.

0: dispatches as well, but it's a little from Hazardville. Responding to the PD today, 3 Elm Street, to Sallyport. We're in violation of a female party complaining of heart palpitations. Time is 108.
1: Medic 3.
0: Roger, Medic 3.
2: Juliet, Kilo, Alpha, Echo.
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1: 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He's walking there, should be 5 minutes ETA.
0: 8, Victor, I'm sorry, not Victor, Alpha, 1-1, Hotel Delta, Alpha, 30990.
2: 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Are you able to come out here, sir?
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0: 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She just requested you bring it in.
1: I believe I cut you off from 444. Michael again.
0: To 444. If there's any medications in there, she just requested you bring it in.

0: the back out of Massachusetts on a 2017 Kawasaki EX300, color white. It is revoked for inspection as of 2017 to a Smith Socorn out of Lowell.
1: Confirming negative power.
2: Four nine nine triple four. If you're able to grab this phone for him, please.
0: Get a foul one.

0: supposed to have a plate of 2 Charlie 7974, which is obviously expired.
1: That's what she's got no plate on.

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SBRC, he has a wide variety of 13 offenses, as well as illegal possession of weapons in the motor vehicle.

0: 260 or 75, whenever either you guys are all set. 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
1: Into rush.

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1: Do you have SPLC 111 on the field?

0: How'd you receive this alarm?
1: A call from the alarm company.
0: Any indication where it was?
1: Maybe they just said it was a fire panel alarm. That's the only indicator they had.
0: Okay, received. Do you notify the fire marshal? Have him respond.
1: We can.
2: Alright, so we'll be cleared by you for this.
3: And I do close tally up, please.

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1: Labeled medications, nothing specific.
0: All right.

Hendersonville Fire Marshal requested to the scene of Dillon Commons Building number 6 for activated fire trouble on Highway 124.

0: S51, I have her calling back negative, SBRC III.
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1: She's going.
0: Through rider. 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
1: 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I'm still going to do a search and then get her ready.
0: Phoenix.
2: There's people in the courtyard blasting music, being loud, possibly ETOH, unable to get a hold of the front desk.
0: Copy.
2: Done.
0: South of Phoenix.

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1: That's good, John. 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You can get that number when you're ready.

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1: 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Caller states she keeps seeing someone in her yard on her camera. Also states there's a car parked across on Garfield running with people in it.
0: Four 9 6 5 and 0.

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2: Yeah.
1: I talked to him on the phone.

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1: Second.
0: Last name, Purcello, Papa, Oscar, Romeo, Charlie, Echo, Lima, Lima, Oscar, first name, Gina, Golf, India, November, Alpha, 11-2-81.
1: I see. One patient to St. Francis. Alright, transplant St. Fran, 153.

69 from 444. 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

0: Female parties, negative 5 prawn, valid. She does have a file 20 with Julio, box 1 only. He is negative file 5 prawn, and he's suspended with the same file 20.
1: Copy, thank you.

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0: Night of Halloween, valid. On a 1980 Porsche 911 color black, comes back to a Robert Benton, 3106, make a little comment.
1: Thank you.

dispatch to Thomasville, still on with engine 34, truck 12, truck 41. Responding for activated fire alarm, Bureau of Commons building number 6, indicating fire alarm, indicating fire panel alarm, Thomas 334.

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1: 250 for Thompson.
2: Just for one responding and hitting a substantive attack, so.

to Thompsonville Miners, 7050 to Thompsonville. We're responding to Bureau of Thompsonville number 6 for an activated fire alarm indicating fire alarm, fire panel alarm. Number is 336.

0: 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Four-story heavy timber. Nothing showing. We'll be investigating that, Mr. Command.
1: Dispatch, Quasimo on scene. Four-story heavy timber. Nothing showing. Nice command. 3:30.

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1: 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If I'm reading this correctly, I believe it's expired.

0: 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All it says is insurance information on file.
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0: Expiring 4/2/25, but I'll check in house for insurance.

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0: This is Excel Medic Supplemental from Enfield, responding to Parkway Pavilion, 1157 Enfield Street. Be for a 94-year-old male, vomiting blood, premise 450.
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dispatch Mike 4. Good morning, Mike 4, signing on ALS till 2030.

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1: Hazard, GPSing there. We got the automated attendant for Lens Crafters on callback.
0: 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So, copy. 60 conditions are all advised.

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0: 12 East Town Fair Tire. For a 35-year-old male, cut his finger quite deeply. He's fainted 3 times already.
2: Dispatch Townsville, next medic available, responding hot. Town Fair Tire, 1 Paloma Drive, 35-year-old male, cut his finger deep, fainted 3 times already. Again, hot response, 840, 10 out.
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0: dispatched to Enfield. Next available medic, responding hot 71 at Yale Drive, 71 at Yale Drive, cross of Storrs Road. For a 91-year-old female, UTI, possible stroke overnight, showing confusion, altered mental status, hot response timeout, A52.
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0: You have an officer coming to EO Drive. You can tend to it then.
2: You've been canceled, sir.

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One patient code, same thing. The same breath, 10-20.

0: one.
1: 1238 Willstar Circle, elderly female called 911 stating there's two snakes in her garage by the door and she's scared to exit.

take a 12E 62 Brook Road for a 33-year-old male. He was moving a shed, slipped, injured his foot. His foot is now facing the other direction.

dispatched to Jacob Pines, next medic available, responding hot to 62 Brook Road, 62 Brook Road, cross of Armstrong, where a 33-year-old male was moving shed. He slipped and injured his foot. Foot is facing the other direction, believed to be broken. No bleeding or loss of consciousness at this time. He'll be on the right side of the house, time around 9:52.

dispatch, next medic available. Hazard Bill responding call to 9 Perry Lane, cross of Sherman. 68-year-old male, ground level fall, no PI, limp assist only. Hold response, time out 9:58.

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1: Appreciate it, thank you.

0: 33 dispatch.
1: 33.
0: There is no number 9 Perry Lane. It could be number 6.

East Windsor, 538, dispatch. You'll be responding to correction number 6, Ferry Lane, 6, Ferry Lane.

Roger. East Windsor 538, you've been canceled by fire on seas, but thanks.

0: the medical orifices is all set.
1: And there's no six here. Nine.
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0: On. Residential 7 Laughlin Road for a basement door and window. Are you available, sir?
1: Yeah, Roger.
0: The 10, please.
2: Everybody stay 10-20.

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I don't know, I was a 10.

0: Comes back negative file one valid. 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
1: Okay. I'll 29 and 10-1.

0: Zaman
1: 54 Hazard. It was a 911 phone, unable to call back, GPSing to the parking lot closest to UPS.
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2: Great.

Chicken Six report at the Enfield Commons. It's going to be regarding Unit 25. President from the Board of Directors stating that she's having issues with a resident becoming aggressive and verbally assaulting the contractor she sends to his address. He's going to be at James LaValle. He did speed off. His vehicle is not returned. You can see her at 52.

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3: Battery state signal three. It's going to be Connecticut, Charlie 165139. It's a combination, please.

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They do have a vehicle for a track. Four 47 will be joining you. 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

0: 40 some odd feathers, I'm heading that way as well. 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I'm heading that as well.
1: Mansfield Street and Mansfield Street in Hartford. They have a vehicle for you to track from. Separate sheet, or are you okay on the same sheet as 407?
0: I think it's separate sheet.

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1: I'll just hit you a new sheet for it.

0: dispatched North Thompsonville, next medic available, responding on to the Enfield North Department, Unit D6 Alpha 6 at 62 Brainerd Road for an MVA car versus pedestrian. Caller stating he went over to a black Honda that did not belong in the complex and it backed up on leaving. Bumped into his foot and grazed it. No response timeout left to radio.
1: Medic 4.
2: Going to be Unit Alpha 6 for a car versus pedestrian. Caller stated he walked over to a black Honda that did not belong to the complex. Noticed he was illegally dumping trash when he went to confront the driver. The driver took off and bumped the caller with his car.
0: Engine 41 responding. 41 responding, 1122. 41 and 4, he was declining medical attention over the phone.

0: closest numeric on that cross is 138 Enfield Street.
1: Right here.
0: One way.

0: mentioned that Honda comes back out of 507 Hazard Ave.
1: Four, six, please. Oh, the signal 3 once this vehicle stops going to be Connecticut, Bravo Yankee 29080, UI 29080, going to be on the phone of the mice.
0: Would you like a 10?
1: Hold on a second.

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1: Hey, Michael, Thomas, Stelling, last name, Benny Nato, Bravo, Echo, Nancy, India, Nancy, Alpha, Tango, Oscar, date of birth, 9/10/1949.
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He's going to be out of 507 Hazard Ave local.

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0: 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We have him in house for a couple sixes, some traffic stops, and a motor vehicle evading.
1: Appreciate it. Thank you.
2: I think 41 will be clear. 736.

0: for the rest of your fire source party. 200-0-W-A. Very possible that the air agent of the force has any of the force.
1: I don't want to be sad though, I'm angry. The 149-923-031 out of Connecticut.

0: Roger, I'll clear the stop via right morning. I'll go check the 507 Hempstead address for that meeting.
1: Appreciate it, thank you.

He's coming back negative 5 prawn. He is ID card only currently, suspended license, and I did MVOP it. It's indefinite.

06 to 1001, if you want to make a 94, I can come take care of the vehicle for you.

kind of want. He has no triple I, just SPRC for illegal operation under suspension.

Dispatch from command. Okay, we've been released by Eversource. We're going to terminate command. All fire units are clear. Ladder copy.

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0: Three.

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One 47501. 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
1: Medic 4.

0: Second 18 in the area of Meadowlark Road. Anonymous caller stating a solicitor was banging on his door, and he does have a no soliciting sign. It looks like he's described as a white male in his 20s with a blue shirt and a Moxie logo from the pest control.
1: Perfect.

0: Of course, if he'll take that 18 Perlmutter.
1: If you want to continue S10, and 493, I have another call for you, sir. If you want to disregard that one. The 6 Magnolia Drive. The anonymous neighbor was advised by Town Hall to call us for 5 vehicles parked on this homeowner's property. He has an issue because they are unregistered, and the anonymous neighbor would like for an officer to assess if it's a town ordinance violation.
0: Received.

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0: Station or theirs? Perfect. 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
1: 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Go ahead.
2: Area of Moody and Angina Drive. A tree just fell on the caller's truck, and a large part of it's going to be across the roadway. He's not injured.
1: Roger.

0: Irv, you are still 2-6.
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0: Roger.

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You copy the 3-1 on there as well.

0: manager, Chris Reynolds.
1: Take one more for some PCO. We had a whole list of lanes left up. I disagree.
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0: 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Roger, did anybody give you an estimated time?
1: That's from home.

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0: three.
1: Martin Brower, caller says a tree came down on his black Tesla. He's looking for a report for insurance.

harassment complaint at Haya Sushi for probably waiting outside, stating that he works at the address listed, and the owner is continuously threatening him, stating if he doesn't do everything he's asked, they will not pay him.

0: Okay, please. Meet me out front.
1: Are you gonna sign that hazard at 20 yards up to me? Do you copy?

407. O'Hare Ave, caller states someone sent her a text and it somehow dialed 911. No emergency. Nine with the 10.

0: her from the 911 call, or that she called in here was on.
1: Call from 860-874-2161.

0: for source that an entire tree is being held up by a single telephone wire.
1: Wire or an electrical wire?
0: It's coming from a telephone pole.

0: can you please let them know that there are two other wires that a huge tree has fallen on, and the wires are like a couple inches off the ground but not touching the ground?
1: Come out and then notify the other companies.
0: Roger, thank you.

Dispatch 6 Medic available, responding hot out of town to Sonny's Place in Summers, 349 Main Street. You'll be the third ambulance on scene for an MVA. You're not response 1445 time out.

0: You can take the people at the Bigelow Commons Building 6. 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
1: Roger.

0: Ronnie Burchett.
1: 16 as Nuntuck Street for trees on the wires and the wires down in the road.
0: Right.
2: I believe 1009 was just out there for that.
3: Dispatch to Thompsonville, still alarm for the area 16 as Nuntuck Street for report of tree on wires and wires down. Timeout is 4:50.
0: Take that hazard for phone answer.
1: It looks like it's a different address. The original was 20 as Nuntuck. This one's being hauled in for 16 as Nuntuck.

0: Squad 21's arrival.
1: Back Squad 1601.
2: Four six, this is going to be the same call.
1: Would you like us to just reverse fire?
2: Yeah, fire's on scene with me now. You can just make this a follow-up to the previous call.

All right, get placed when you're ready. Four, six, five, nine, two, six. Station plate, Charlie, 0455565.

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0: 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The complainant's been having issues with the car mechanic. She told him his services were no longer needed, and he's continuing to text her.
1: I'm in service until 4 o'clock.
0: Three is also D1 until 2300 hours.

0: 6 in progress, 13 Impala Drive. 64-year-old female. She's been ETOH. Her name is Joanna Aldana. She's been throwing and breaking things per a third-party caller.
1: Yeah.

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0: 116-351-124.

0: 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Is just feeling very anxious at the facility. CPCU, room 32. Cold response.
1: Medic 5.
0: Medic 5.

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1: Sure.
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2: 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Go to that.
4: 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Cold response after something. I'm at

0: Right, sir. If you can just advise the medics, we'll walk out when they get here.
1: Medic 4.
2: Medic 4. Four copies.

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1: Medic 4 on scene.
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1: 53 to 10, and I want to hang up at the Costco. It was an open line. It was apparently phone issues with one of the shoppers. 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
0: But. Thank you.

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1: I'll be out at 31 Longview for a follow-up.
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1: If we can just change that 8 to the 18 to this 3 stop, please.

0: We are getting more information now.
1: I'll put a stop of the verbal head out there.
0: Ada heading across the street towards the mall. He's who committed the larceny.
1: I was talking to the operator here. One more time, please.
0: It looks like it's a white male with short black hair, sunglasses, and red hair. He left in a black Sonata heading across the street towards the mall.
1: See if there was a match connect, please. Can you put me in the area?
0: Roger, and they are looking to press charges if you find the person.
1: Roger. I don't have the best of skeletal plan.
0: .453, it looks like it was a green plate for the staff, stating a partial of 575.

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1: Yes.
0: If you could from them, just get a better description of the vehicle. Checking target now, getting up and showing.
1: Roger, was waiting for the manager.

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1: You're not tied up. Could you use your magic on the LPRs, look for the remote, please?
0: Yeah, working on it.

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2: Medic 4, clear Harper, on the return.
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0: for a 5-3. All I got is a flex and a short white male operator.
1: Right.

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1: Dispatch to the next medic and hazard belt responder with 36 Indian Run, 67-year-old female, having issues with her balance last few days now. She also cannot walk or dress herself and are reporting difficulty breathing as well. Hot response.
2: That is right.

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1: 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I have a dark blue or black Sonata, New Hampshire Ridge, 575-6672.

coming back valid neck to file one. I am showing it on a 2013 Hyundai Sonata color blue to an Aiden Kennedy Burke out of Manchester, New Hampshire.

0: 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I'm in service flight 2 till 0600.
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0: Ticket 6 over 226 Elm Street, that's 220 Elm Street, for a verbal between the caller, who's the daughter, and her dad over animal abuse.

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1: Guys, we got a call back from a Chelsea Wilson who is reported to be the daughter, stating there's no emergency and that her elderly mother with dementia called earlier.
0: 10-4,

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1: Go ahead with the first.
0: Connecticut, Bravo, Sierra, 92516. 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